Stay for just a while. Stay and let me look at you. It's been so long, I hardly knew you.

might you made. Other things just make you swear and curse. When you're chewing on life's gristle, don't grumble, give a whistle.

on a warm summer's evening, on a train bound for nowhere, I met up with a gambler. We were both too tired to sleep, so we took turns of staring